0: get to the top. 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Keep on working, never stop. Gonna keep on pushing.
1: Dance Floor Express.

You're awful bright, you're awful smart. I must admit, you broke my heart. The awful truth, it's really sad. I'm

You had the cards, I must admit. You were awful smart. The awful truth is awful sad, I must admit.